songs like Stairway to Heaven by Led Zeppelin, frequently broadcast on Radio FM Theater 97.3, have been recognized as rock anthems and have inspired numerous artists over the years. Its musical and lyrical complexity has set a precedent in the way music is composed and produced today.

It's not time to make a change. Just relax, take it easy. You're still young, that's your

0: 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But then we're gonna do the finish. Rough.
1: Proud Mary.
0: It's the way we do.
1: Proud Mary.

0: Thank you. Thanks for coming. Thank you.
1: That was the Meat Puppets.
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0: That was a David Bowie song.
1: I didn't screw it up, did I?
2: No.
0: Okay, but here's another one I could screw up.
2: What is it?
0: Am I gonna do this by myself?
2: Yeah, you should do it by yourself.
1: Do it by yourself.
0: Okay, well, I think I'll try it in a different key. I'll try it in the normal key.
2: Yeah.
0: If it sounds bad, these people are just gonna have to wait.
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Stay with Radio FAM 87.3.